I want you gonna. You wanna get down? I want you gonna do? You wanna get down? I want you gonna do? Do you wanna get down? I want you gonna do? You wanna get out? I want you gonna do? Do you wanna get down? I want you gonna do? You wanna get out? I want you gonna do? Do you wanna get down?

Is it a lie when you said that you loved me? Is it a lie when you said that you wait for me? Is it a lie when you said you were cold at night? Is it a lie when you said you were afraid at night? Is it a lie when you said that I was the one? Is it a lie when you said that there was no one? Is it a lie when you said we belong together? Is it a lie when you said we would last forever?

you do have to make it all right. Improvise, you see the sunlight. Here we go with the 1, 2, 3. Better man, I want to play. Control of the mind, your body, your soul. Go with the roll of the bass, just go. Move around and see what's happening. For the people, keep on clapping and step it down. And make it real easy, do that dance. You have to tease me, can't keep still, it's time to party.

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Gotta maintain while I entertain. Take it real slow and never the hasty. Get on down so you can taste me. To move how to make me feel on the dance floor. You're the sex appeal. How you feeling? How you doing? Get with us when the bass comes.

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Go with the flow, let the bass just go. Move around and see what's happening. Party people keep on clapping and sip it down. Make it real easy, do it.